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5: 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So indeed, sleep can wait. 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
8: 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In Praia, João's alarm has found him awake because the game went into extra time at 2 o'clock in the morning. 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
8: We ask you, because you are our important channel partners, that you assist us to tell the farmers how to verify that they have genuine seeds, even when they purchase from you. We've also developed materials. So how to eliminate or how to create awareness is a responsibility for all of us. It is not just buyers, because we are all working towards the good of the farmer. If by any chance it is not genuine, we advise farmers not to, and we also are sensitizing farmers that they should purchase from genuine or authorized retailers, not just from anyone.
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3: 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So help me God.
10: Saint Jamza, swear in the name of Almighty Allah, solemnly affirm that I will give faithful service to this council and support and uphold the Constitution of the Republic of Uganda as by law established. So help me Allah. Congratulations.
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5: As our farmers, they have comprehensive team. Like at first, when they try to plant diki, it comes out well. But when after they want to replant, that is
2: mukwanukula abakugu okuva mu kitongole kibbeya nga bakulembeddwamu Vitalis Ofula omukwanaganya w'emirimu mu kitongole kino n'abalala bakulembeddemu okusomesa abajjukiza abasuubuzi kw'ossa n'abalimi okubeera nga bakalabakalaba ku waawe bagula ebijimusa awamu n'ebirime bye bakozesa mu nnimiro. 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
6: We ask you, because you are our important channel partners, that you assist us to tell the farmers how to verify that they have genuine seed, even when they purchase from you. We've also developed materials. So how to eliminate or how to create awareness is a responsibility for all of us. It is not just buyers, because we are all working towards the good of the farmer. If by any chance it is not genuine, we advise farmers not to, and we also are sensitizing farmers that they should purchase from genuine or authorized retailers, not just from anyone. So the most important thing is to discourage farmers from buying Polypro.
7: To farmers in Uganda, we ask farmers to start looking at maize production not just as a source of livelihood, but to grow maize more professionally, to produce enough for themselves, but produce surplus to sell into the market to cover for their other needs. And
2: mukwogerako ne Joel Kakayire senkulu w'ekitongole kya AFAP asinzidde wano n'alambulula ku bigendera by'omusomo guno ogwategekeddwa wabula era alabudde abasuubuzi n'abalimi okugulanga ebijimusa n'ensigo eziri ku mutindo kyokka bave mu kwagala okwekubangako enjawulo kibayamba okusitula omutindo gw'ebyo bye balima.
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2: 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I'm going to give you the best tasting light.
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3: Hey my guy, can I get a light please?
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6: Ochali ku radio Buddu, radio eyo muntu abulijjo mwebali nyumwe bali lidala mwebali kwiranga ate mujje ku mideko mwebali kwiranga ate muuliriza dakika zo 13 na ezaka yita kusawa 10 ezaka ongeza ko 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
7: Macroeconomic report we have just finalized it today and it is indicating that the numbers are very good. It's as if that Uganda was not in election. It wasn't election year, and this is the first time in a long time that elections have not impacted negatively our economy. Our economy is doing well. Even the shocks which have come in, okay, they are likely to affect a little bit of our inflation, which last month increased slightly because of these fuel prices and the exchange rate.
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1: It is your mandate to initiate viable policies and structure recommendations to this house. It is our mandate to debate, refine, and crystallize them into actionable decisions. And that we shall do. It's a very beautiful castle. I know they will do that. The symbiotic relationship means that any small failure on your part implies a failure on our part as a collective government. This reality calls for cooperation in its truest, most authentic sense. As office of the speaker, our doors and our arms will remain perpetually open to institutional cooperation, which we firmly believe to be the bedrock of our performance.
0: Kale, tuchali kwa radio udwa liyo mtu wabulijo, eda chikaziri ya makumi ya abiri, zezaka ita kusawe biri nzikirizanso, kenko li kunsimbiza waka mabange, no luvanyuma, ngena kuda mchitunde choko biri, echente kateka eno, ya watabade.
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7: 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The countries that sanctioned Right Honorable Anita Anite Among 2 years ago shared evidence with the head of state. 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
3: We ask you because you are our important channel partners that you assist us to tell the farmers how to verify that they have genuine seed even when they purchase from you. We've also developed materials, so how to eliminate or how to create awareness is a responsibility for all of us. It is not just buyers, because we are all working towards the good of the farmer. If by any chance it is not genuine, we advise farmers not to, and we also are sensitizing farmers that they should purchase from genuine or authorized retailers, not just from anyone.
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1: 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In Durban, he has officially lost his title as Braai Master. The water is burning because he's checking who got a red card. Bragging rights, they can wait. In Praia, João's alarm has found him awake because a game went into extra time at 2 o'clock in the morning. So indeed, sleep can wait. 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

So Ron Sports Center bitambulira mu Trust Audis. 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

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We gonna celebrate our party at Funzozi Bar Kayawe 24th. On 24th on a Stuart Curtis and goes. 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